Zach, John King. I'm River Country, WIVR. Get to drinkin'. Now, a good old boy from Fayetteville, Georgia, Zach was apparently introduced to country music by his grandparents. How cute is that? Also, before his music career exploded, he actually worked as a behavioral therapist and alongside children with autism in Athens, Georgia, which is a job Zach has said was the most fulfilling he's ever had, and I can only imagine. Some of my favorite peeps have autism. Yeah, it's best jazz. And almost 7:30 with How Far Does a Goodbye Go? And Jason Aldean, I'm River Country, through IVR.

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0: River Country, WIVR, with music from Faith Hill. It's Roy Gregory. Happy Tuesday. You made it. Onward we roll with music from Zach Top here on River Country.
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River Country, WIVR, Change My Mind, Riley Green, as we roll into Tuesday. Good morning, everybody. It's Chris Nichols. The heat is on, 87 today, into the 90s tomorrow, and some Alan Jackson and Jimmy Buffett here at River Country.

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Sneaking closer to 11 o'clock now here at River Country WIVI. Thanks for listening. It's Chris Nichols with The Painter. 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

Into the Earth from Ty Myers, here at River Country. 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

Zach Top, south of Sanity, getting us closer to 2 o'clock here at River Country, WIVR. Happy Tuesday, everybody. It's Chris Nichols, about 87 today. Into the 90s tomorrow.

Tim McGraw, One Bad Habit, River Country, WIVR. 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
3: Low pressure system off to our north, and that could bring us a few showers or thunderstorms overnight, down to 70 on the low and partly cloudy. Sunshine to start the day on Wednesday, and then a few afternoon showers and thunderstorms. More hot and humid weather coming up tomorrow. Air temperature getting up to about 90, but the heat index around 101 by tomorrow afternoon, and the wind will be gusty. Rain and thunderstorms looking likely with another cold front on Wednesday night. Showers and thunderstorms are likely on Thursday.
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River Country, WIVR, Jelly Roll with Liar here on this Tuesday night. I'm Denny Case, and that's going to wrap things up here for me tonight. Best Jess coming in next. She'll keep you company until midnight. Wake Up with Roy Gregory tomorrow at 5. Chris Nichols in at 10, and I'll be back with you tomorrow at 3. In the meantime, remember, every day's a gift, so enjoy the present. Believe in yourself, and others will too. This guy on the radio thinks the world of you. I'm Denny Case, leaving you tonight with, these guys, they just got back together here a few days ago. Florida Georgia Line, get your shine on. You're on River Country, WIVR.